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0: 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She has blonde hair, dressed in all black. 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
1: Upon seeing large commercial structure, horns and strobe activated. Be investigating. This will be bonus shoot, man.
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1: Tiger 1.
0: This appears to be a false one. Medic 2 can handle that.
2: Medic 2, prep your back. Just send it to our MDT. If you have any more information on this, we need to get PD heading that way.
1: Old male.

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1: You check the area at Columbus Road and Columbus Road Extension for three young boys on bikes or mini bikes. They were unable to give any kind of description of the boys. They were seen there about 23:15. Caller said it was very dark in the area.

0: We have that traffic plan. I checked for cloudy tonight at morning, and I can see that it's still the ETL so far.
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0: I'm going to have that subject on board. 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
1: Clear. Okay.

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0: This is Rob. 43 Fenton, Fairmont Avenue, for a 39-year-old male diabetic issue.
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5028 East Old Lincoln Way, Katie Law Nursing Home. 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

is that a part-time number or something else?

Dunedin Squad personnel, 9176 Whitebrook Road, Dunedin Care Center, for a newborn male pig in the hospital, can't be stepping through it with breathing difficulty. 8900 Mounting Squad personnel, 9176 Whitebrook Road, Dunedin Care Center, for a newborn male with breathing difficulty, connected to oxygen, cannot breathe without being connected through it.

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having a seizure. 8500 Chippewa County Squad Personnel, 194 East Marion Street. So a 39-year-old male having a seizure, has a history of seizures. 97 KUI 335.

0: India 7, King Adam 5670, King Adam 5670, 30 Illyria.
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Room 104, use main entrance, 1043, KUY 225.

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like watching. There's going to be kind of a bit actually can be controllably on the temp, but feels warm. Small section. 8500, 10787 Walter Road, Route 205, the campgrounds. 75 year old barrel shaking uncontrollably. Unknown temp feels warm, possibly from infection. 13, JUS

Purcell, 227 Culver Street, 41, for a 66-year-old female, found cold at the touch of breathing, possible POA. 8500 Cannon Township Squad Personnel, 227 Culver Street, Unit 41, for a 66-year-old female, found cold to the touch, not breathing, possible 16. 749 KUI 335.

0: Wolster, Town, Ritz, Mount Eden, Tanker, and Squad, Apple Creek. 5 personnel, 7305 Mauer Road, a bonfire, 640 with smoke showing, ops attack 1, 3500, all Fredericksburg, Wolster, Ritz, Mount Eden, Apple Creek fire personnel, 7305 Mauer Road for a bonfire, 640 with smoke showing, ops attack 1.
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0: 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You might as well be approaching speed from Orleans from the west. Right at assignment.
1: Stay your track.
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1: Age 53, valid negative.
0: Thank you.

retired firefighter K. Dyer. Firefighter Dyer faithfully served the citizens of Doylestown and Chippewa Township from 1962 until his retirement in 1983. Today, Firefighter Dyer answered his final call. His duties are complete, and he is returning to quarters. Please join us in honoring his retired firefighter K. Dyer. Your final alarm has service. 8500 to firefighter K. Dyer. Rest easy. We have the watch from here. Time out. 12:08.

500 Apple Creek Fire Personnel, second call, 3400 South Apple Creek Road, for a fire alarm. Caller said smoke alarm was going off. 3500 Apple Creek Fire Personnel, second call, 3400 South Apple Creek Road, Apple Creek Fire Department, for a fire alarm.

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2: 8500, engine 102 is clear of the Perot scene. 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I believe it is a plus

0: Yeah, we're clear of the Mount Road scene. We'll be responding with the flow to the second alarm. I believe it is a false alarm at this time, but we'll advise. We'll be going back to Cat Fire.
1: We're going to ruin the site and switch back to the panel.
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8500 WCFIU, 7305 Mile Road for a barn fire with smoke showing, 600x40, ups on tap 1, 1216 KUI 335.

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someone started a fire out there. 2,700 townships, corner personnel, fire personnel, 8275 and road trip. 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

for a 64-year-old male with a leg injury. 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Police department was at personnel 257 Shreveport. For a 64-year-old man with a leg injury, male outside, wound is deep. 1348 Shreveport.

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1: One for

8500, 174, 10 minute pinch.

caller advised folks coming from a fuel outside of SR 604. Advised us where the bar had burned from a previous call. We got 110 Township Fire Personnel, East Eastern Road and Canaan Center Road intersection. For a smoke investigation, caller advised folks coming from the field or the south side of SR 604. Advised us where the bar had burned from a previous call. No form at this time. 1322, KK335. 320. Mike, go ahead.

Command, Op Rock 5-1, 8500, Storm Fire Personnel, Mutual Aid Request for a Tanker, Hayman Township Fire Personnel at East Central Road for Smoke Investigation.

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Suicidal male, timeout 1335.

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0: Cleveland for number 36. Five against you from the road, number 36. Remember, we're dealing at the caller.
1: Of course you can.

Congress Road for a 77-year-old female with chest pain and breathing difficulty. 8500 New Pittsburgh squad personnel, 2271 Congress Road for a 77-year-old female with chest pain, breathing difficulty. 1421 DUI 335.

with chest pain and breathing difficulty. 8,500 new Pittsburgh school personnel for a 77-year-old female with chest pain and breathing difficulty. 1424 KU 35.

was that for Christian Willard out of Worcester, age 74. Status valid, negative 52. 14.6.

0: 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It's going to be an off-duty APD unit.
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0: 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I have extra traffic.
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3: 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Suspicious activity.

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So, 36-year-old male, this is high.

0: West Main near Apple Creek Road.
1: Okay, that way.
0: They already responded. They were out with it.
1: Copy that.

0: Go ahead.
1: Partition has got nothing left. He's not over there. You can disregard.
0: Copy. Medic 1, stacking quarters.

Each female, possible difficulty breathing. Dispatch, Medic 2, 1684 Mechanicsburg Road, Lot 134. For an underage female, possible difficulty breathing. PD's en route. Professor Mindy and Silver, timeout 1458.

8500 Chippewa Township. Squad personnel, responded 640 Franklin Drive for a 77-year-old female. Fell a few days ago, is now having leg pain. Repeating 8500 Chippewa Township. Squad personnel, 640 Franklin Drive for a 77-year-old female who fell yesterday, is now complaining of severe leg pain. Telephone 1513 KUI 335.

you get a chance, reach out to Warthog and ask him about the construction crew that's working on Madison Ave. I got some roof clothes signed on Timpton. It doesn't appear that they're out working anymore at this time.

0: Good.
1: She advised she wasn't wearing any shoes, is that correct? 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I just come by, I'll confirm it's her or not. I'll try to figure it out before then.
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0: we have a harassing text message by 19. 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
1: Yes, please. 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
1: Right.

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Commercial burger alarm at Smith Dairy, 1381 Dairy Lane Break. It's showing perimeter burger alarm for DL ammonia vessel 3 high level compressor, shut B in zone 3.

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1: Go ahead.
0: 466-1246. 330-466-1246.
1: Okay.

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0: 631 Kiefer Street. Caller is there with his landlord, Mike Rumbaugh, to serve an eviction notice to Daniel Burra. He's being belligerent.
2: Why?
1: 21 from Liberty and Graham.
3: 41 dispatch, you can attach me to that. I'll be in route as well.

0: taking a report of a hot dog in the car at Walmart.
1: Ten or 17, are you going to be available to clear him?
2: Yeah, one of us will. Clear.
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Do you by chance have a phone number in-house for that registered owner?

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room 163, 92-year-old female father, you're complaining of hip pain. You're going to use door 4, repeating 8500, central squad personnel, Wayne Manor, 4138 Swanton Boulevard, room 163. For a 92-year-old female fall victim complaining of hip pain, use door 4, time and tone 1643, KUI 335.

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0: We're going to have to contact the tree department. The road's completely blocked by a big oak tree. We'll need a probably full crew and contact MCTV.

0: We're going to have to contact up AEP as well. 618.
1: 680.
0: 680. I got a full number break.
1: Go ahead.
0: 3497320. Repeating, Adam, 3497320. There's a hotline down at Fort Weatherhead off the house and playing in the yard.
1: Belongs to the house at 680 Northwestern?
0: Yes. The power lines from the pole in the road and the weatherhead to the house is all pulled off and all the way on the ground, so we'll want to get someone out here to look at it ASAP.

0: in this match. Did the power company give an ETA?
1: He advised they would call back with an ETA break.
0: Clear. Go ahead.
1: If it didn't advise already, I contacted the street department. They said they can't come out until AEP comes out.
0: There's power lines on the tree. If that's just cable.

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1: Looks like MCTV line got ripped down from 638 Northwestern as well.
0: They'll see all that at once.

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1: 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If you just log that.
0: Professor.

0: 20.
1: Attaching to a traffic complaint. The steel plates on Madison Ave have shifted again, brake.
0: Go ahead.
1: I believe we have a contact for the contractor out there because this happened yesterday, so I'm going to attempt him.
0: A firm.
1: What's up, sir?
2: 21 to 20, where are you coming from?
0: Highland and Burbank.
2: Copy. 21 dispatch, you can attach me to that as well.
1: That's fair.
0: 20 to 21, if you could advise how much they've shifted and if they need traffic control, please let me know.
2: Yeah, depending, we might need cones in order to redirect traffic. I'll advise.
0: Copy.

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0: 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The caller states that she evicted a tenant last week.
1: Fork up.

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1: Okay, just confirming they don't need to move the steel plate, it just needs patched.
0: I'll call in.
1: Okay, thank you.

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1: Can you see if the post has a unit closed? If not,
0: close to your 39 or 455 call.
2: You can't walk
1: the call. 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

0: going to be at St. Michael's Lutheran Church. It's going to be on Colbank, just north of Fox Lake Road. Coming up at the middle, it was sleeping in a green Subaru. They got tea and a dog and they're requesting another.
1: Okay.
0: Worcester 695. 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
1: Go ahead.
0: Caller was hired by Metro to do a clean out, and he found multiple different 24A and Narcan. He's waiting outside.
2: All right.

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0: 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However, the gray one is going to be parked here.
1: Okay.
0: The 12th roadway. We're going to tag it 45.
1: Okay, 5-7-1.

0: clear both units for now.
1: That's right. Since the call is three departments, I didn't answer. I'll call back in a couple.
2: You still got rears on.
0: Yeah, I'm working on it. Thanks.

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1: Matthew Dean, he's a valid negative.

call 1641 Sunset Lane, Melrose Elementary, for a 17-year-old male having a seizure at the pavilion. Dispatch Medic 3, you have a squad call 1641 Sunset Lane, Melrose Elementary, for a 17-year-old male having a seizure at the pavilion. Crosser Armstrong and Melrose, timeout 1751.

I'm attaching you to a traffic complaint. Expressway and Fensal Road. Subaru Forester broke down at the intersection in the northbound lane of Fensal with its flashers on.

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0: 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I'll be back first.
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was has pneumonia and congestive heart failure. 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Time is 1836 KUI 35.

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0: That's clear. 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

0: 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Assist police, zone 320 break.
1: We are out.

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1: Right.
0: Returns to a white Ford to a Beatrice McDowell. She's 71 out of Worcester, valid negative. The vehicle is hitting a stolen, however, it is not. It is a partial on the VIN.
1: Copy.

0: propre.
1: Be out just behind the church here, and that's the fireworks call disrupting the services.
0: Copy 1912. Enter at 453. 911 hang up, zone 120, negative contact on callback.
2: Copy anything heard in the background?
0: Negative, they just keep disconnecting.
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0: King Henry Nora 1674. King Henry Nora 1674, babe. King Union Robert 4911. King Union Robert 4911.

I'm not real familiar. Is that the room just north of the church here? So that's the address we're at. Man, they just admitted to setting them off. He was advised it was in bad taste.

0: Eu sei mesmo. Joy Rand, also his supervisor, labor advisor of the ordinance. They're going to be done for the day.
1: Dispatch, any Worcester unit looking to speak with a Deputy Butler? That's her. She's on the line if you want to call in.
2: Copy to call in in a few seconds.

0: in Worcester.
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0: 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Give us 7 minutes.
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1: Which one?
0: 1930.

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0: Negative. 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
1: Copy.
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1: They were by the garage code to make an entry to that one.
0: Copy, do you still want the squad?
1: I'll let you know here in a moment.
0: Affirm. 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
1: Fail phase is not one. EMLs is oxygen concentrators one properly now.
0: Copy.

0: had the individual go down here to the hospital or the Methodist Church, correction, on Metzger, heat related. Personnel's been in the squad.
1: Looking 45.

going to be on 42 in front of the raceway. Henry Victor Frank 6920. That's HVS 6920. It's a red Hyundai Elantra. I tried once.

0: Medicare for University One inbound to University Hospital. And your University Hospital, Cleveland.
1: All right, which direction are they coming in there from?
0: Jane, like your 9 o'clock.

stuff market for an 80-year-old female passed out on the table. Dispatch, medical ambulance squad call, 140 South Market for an 80-year-old female passed out on the table, is breathing, across their East Liberty and West South Street, timeout 1954.

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